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0: 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Our minds may draw out towards Him. 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And yanom, I was seeing you on Yankupo and Yankufa. I Yankufa more day, Yeneja was thrown. Mama, I didn't see no so. Yanren, who are bringing him, and who more brawning in Shirabedos were so. And on a bet me a boy, was it this is not in the fullest sense. And yanom, and on a bet me a boy. See a Benjamin Chamqua, and on a bet me a boy. In order to commune with God, we must have something to say to Him concerning our actual life. I'm Yanom. Hey, Yona, Rade. Me a di bonye di Rade. Us mami na manko. We must have something to say to God in our actual lives. I was seeing your bibi near catching Rade, Rade. Us mami swimming conini we. 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Ne mommy said ye be ya obit me and ye. And Pibo and Chin ya may my ain't chain name of my chin a coin ya main chain. 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

0: Nonsia bo angel 96.1 kasa fidie so na no pay UTA. 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
1: 2 months ago I launched the free primary healthcare program at Lodowa in Greater Accra. As the minister rightly explained, we had only the national health insurance. The national health insurance gave coverage to about 60% of our population. 60% of our population had national health insurance cards and were covered by health insurance. So the question we asked ourselves, what are the other 40%? The other 40% don't have national health insurance cards, and so they are not able to access the medical care when they need it. And every country is aspiring to reach what they call universal health coverage, It means that 100% of your population have access to healthcare. I realize that the remaining 40% were in two categories.
0: Ghana man panyin don John Dramani mama na yete ne kan owie no na apomdi ne so afo onunyamfo akwabena minta akando ono so ewo ho no mo ode ensem bi etumu eka ho tumu nkyene ekyere mu sa free 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
2: 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I want the nine AM, sir. Baku, ASA, we are here. Nah, yeah, sure, we are here. Baku, SASA, who buy a free area home. And to some rain, no, three primary health care anymore. Oba who said, and that's a four, everybody who here.
3: Angel.
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3: and then my coming na yakoye so kate for 24 hour market there were metro type there were municipal type
4: Angel.
3: There were district type and there were sub district type and popo a municipal type content no are almost the same. Now, say content, you only come, you depend on the demands of the to go for the share bypass. I did hear you back up our garages. Say the American market in such a way, say other parts of the land will be reserved for garages. Two, the aggressive event say in the form of
4: restaurant
3: or restaurant. So we beat me garage for double for the many by the atra and yet we are at. And our restaurants no bear now. You can say any traditional market will be a bit looking like paradise.
0: On one young for Tamimu Halidu, I mentioned a group on crash penny limiter MC, and I order and semi a true journal. Now, Ohina or Tonsa, a friend known another qua bound for Tosso, Miensa, Aya Kowa Tibiachi, a mehine, or Noan Casa. 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
4: editu 3,000 bicycle operators were finding it difficult to dispose their rubbish. This was as a result of most of the landfill sites being inundated with the recent flood that met the city. And clearly, if not the intervention of Zoom Lion or just one group of companies, reopening this transfer station at Atumota here, it would have been a serious problem. And I'm happy that the National Security Coordinator and the 48 engineers are trying to put back the road leading to the Malang transfer station.
6: Angel.
0: Onumanyam for Ahmed Ibrahim ena yetin in Kano na Abra Uwe no na Executive Chairman Emma Just One Group of Companies Dr. Joseph Sion Ejapon and so edi ato Ghana fo nyina nim sɛ yɛnsua bibi emfiri 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
7: Dr.
0: Joseph Siao Ono and Eko Farabai, Emma Just One Group of Companies. Yeah, Eba Ewira Dia, Oso Ono, Oye Zoom Lion. 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Once I'm free, I'm not sure if I'm going to be able to get a man for a ticket to so Techiman. Men's crew, Ponomo, a war, Bruno, Mantamimo, and so at the other side, at Ghana Highway Authority, anymore. Sir, a crime be ever first about me, a boa one more. Now, one more acquired to take a pants of my baby, a second to be, and you're more conia, do no, or but to me, SCSC, and I'm so ayi enkwanhyia ahodoɔ ɛna afei wɔ mo ka ahodoɔ a ɛsɛsɛ no afiri hɔ no mo 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
2: 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What friend number is 0244-186-612. 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
2: 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I mean, do me now cry, but one more drum, my bed, Jumadi, winning an hour. Yes, I see it, see you do, Katia, and another Sabre, or your technician, or ha. Oh, no, I check, nah, and I may be a kind of wally.
0: And
2: 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And so for Phyllis by ya on so hour. Now I'm catching the college. Collins,
0: Collins, Collins,
2: Collins in the next person say on us in the your boss or wire. Ain't he programming? I'm yes, trying. I'm did say your team for society, ready to go so or your demons of my mea man a crabber. 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Yafe de Abeyaho.
0: Yegu Yadisiana so the church and the Yusian who are there with Yankopon Asafo and the Yusian who are there. 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
2: 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church.
0: Oh, okay. And they were so free invisible ni mu.
1: Ever visible.
0: Now ba visible.
2: Yeah. Okay. And doing the first group we are pastor e come once am we colonial dia bay. Eh those who have little light. Ewo ho. Ana Roman 2 no all cause omo a omo do omo ni mu light ni kura.
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2: 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Pastor they were worshiping God.
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2: 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Then omo toto abosun nani din amai, omo se they are toso so ye
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0: okay
2: I'm sure.
0: You do a welcome. We the property has a plan. So we don't borrow. So
2: we don't borrow. So we team. So we team. The free players, free team. And to him, sir, the air can. Unti me. So we just already did. I'm sure the perfect example I saw for them at chapter 10. We ran. No, we never already who him there.
0: But
2: I didn't think we already am announcing her.
0: No, sir. Now, sir.
2: Young Koffer Peter Mra. 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
0: bebre
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Tano pay team no asan atrase. 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The FIFA World Cup season.

0: Egypt versus Iran. What a game it was. Make us say seven African countries now qualify. Yes, Africa at the seven and a room.
1: Do it again. 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I believe. Cause you know what it is.
0: Deguso Air County. South Africa qualify. 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

0: around 32.
1: Pelé, Maradona, Maldini, Romario, Cristiano, Ronaldo.
0: And they can say Ghana ever richer by $11 million.
1: Brazil, Uruguay.
0: Say you are around 32.
1: Where's in Grand Prix?
0: You qualify, you know, you're 12.5 million.
1: Yeah.
0: To Kabomua. It's a World Cup. No, Ghana is rich by $23.5 million. Oh, cool. And you can see it. And then on a 9 p.m. some 12 hours from now, Black Stars and Croatia.

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Na wa pledge $100,000 bonus. 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

businessman Ibrahim Mahama. Ataske Ono Minister. Ene GFA President Ket Okraku. That is how you raise the way. Se Omun secure the, I mean, design of the Gillette Stadium. I was Boston. All the tears and the pain. Na Omun Shasye NC Sa Stadium Nibi our Ghana, ha. Just do it again. Inti Odefo Ibrahim Mahama. I believe, cause you know what it... Se Stadium na Ghana versus England. Eko Oswano. At the top of it. Epesu will seize the same stadium our Ghana, ha. Ghana.

0: E you su national anthem no and the motivate you more.
1: No one's getting tired.
0: Ghana national anthem no. Words na a woman no. I see a no and a coach no and the motivate you more. And of course, and a press conference across all. Coach Carlos Queiroz. In Sema Tuja, Antoine Semenyo, Dian Walker. So, yeah, one more, ever so and so. Up next, you have a comment on it. Yeah, all the latest foreign updates at the amount. This is the roundup show between the Mau Kodo, the team at the regular host, Don Summer, the Macho Man. Team no air tight as usual. The common on it, the grandmaster air available. We pay governor, Ebertina say, champion, and he also so. Kelvin Opuni, Asuma Dusechi, I HOD, my department, and all. Jeffrey Amwasunzu, air deputizing. Oscar the Puncher, the man for me, important every Friday morning.

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0: Okay, Sabri, Brasso, your quam on any idea, all the latest foreign stories, no, and I'm your tier for our roundup. And so this morning, in T Nansa and a tier, Grandmaster Tanasi McConnor, Nafia, all the latest, no, and I'm your tier for Nina, all about the World Cup and more. Your Bobo Nina, and then Saturday morning. Yes, Grandmaster Akwaba.
1: Malcolm Joso. Yeah. 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
1: 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World Cup no ahoma teams ne dodo na e qualify.
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1: 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But officially, na Emma Anajono.
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0: o so nya
1: we nya we
0: na o chechi mu
1: na o so chechi mu ma bia so ko so
0: me be ya michel french man
1: oh okay
0: tro driver french man
1: french man
0: o si jack and match ni dia e be fa o
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1: 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Sign up a kind or yard mania
0: problem. Yeah, no mania
1: problem. That's why I want Casamo crab you. And no.
0: Yeah.
1: And the Sisseman in Susan or Peblasa Jason.
0: Care do gas of in a store.
1: Yes.
0: Okay.
1: And a Juma or Semafa.
0: Ah,
1: but you have two months on the pay. And to me, we are so now.
0: Or say, Pimman.
1: Yeah,
0: and sign up.
1: And Sakran and Martin, yes. Sisseman, you're no so send on a pay.
0: Of course.
1: And to me, we are presentation.
0: Yeah.
1: When you can get chief for me, someone,
0: yeah,
1: because I can compel my system of grandson, Saba.
0: I took us.
1: Oh, sir, I said, I make and say, no, no, no,
0: sir,
1: because the system and there, sir, a tournament is so cream.
0: Oh, cream, did
1: and I saw ya so cream.
0: Oh, sir, cream.
1: And on the Mirabia or South Boisson, no support.
0: Yeah. All sponsor,
1: no
0: sponsor, no
1: sales support to soon.
0: Yeah, no, or say collaborate.
1: Yes, or no, in the system and the PR or count.
2: Angel.
1: It's an Canadian. Or say, come cook it just in the breast system and sign my betrothal. So,
0: by Abutre,
1: TVA program, New Year,
0: sir.
1: My cook it just in the Biabre de Sissima.
0: Good.
1: And TN also, Chef Blaster, Jessino, MBA so cost. No.
0: Yes.
1: You bet him. You say you're confirming matches, Nibi.
0: Mm-hmm.
1: Date, any time.
0: Okay.
1: And before Krebe consider, no, I mean, no, yeah, na yeni san yeni san na yemfa aye games ya confirming.
0: Knockout games, no.
1: Knockout games, no.
0: 32.
1: Run 32 games, no.
0: Good.
1: So far, so good. Before Senegal qualify. And Ramata, Egypt, a boy, Editia, Iran.
0: Yeah.
1: Iran said die embers of the game.
0: Yeah.
1: But offside. And ke jina ya and sisia me kase Senegal nyan qualify.
0: Yeah.
1: But bono ebo draw no Senegal a qualify officially. Oma qualify
0: with omo 3 points.
1: With omo 3 points, you know. And so when you two goals, and you pinedo, omo pushi Korea kwechiri, and omo pushi Scotland so kwechiri.
0: Okay.
1: And omo winning yana miti mo. And wa sa time yo commentary yana miti.
0: Yeah.
1: Omo winning match ni wia no. Tima a year free, a year third honum no, a year Scotland.
2: Angel.
1: Winiana, Omesha Scotland, a Scotland free.
0: A free, okay.
1: And to Scotland, there, Omo qualification, a man for the crowd, Omaka, Omo free no. Omania 3 points plus, but Omo coffee.
0: Edding.
1: So far, Namedica, Aka, Brozo, and Japan, Enra, Mekanwa Semchel, Mebo, Netherlands, and Morocco, Eddie and Echel. And I'm a ball, USA, and Bosnia, and the other so at a four. ana nua me kato so ma qualify sesia me ka sei Germany ana Paraguay o ma qualify o ma confirm enua me kato so e likely eso mbeshia Germany ana Paraguay o mbeshia na o mu date no e 29th that is Sunday 20
0: 27
1: Anti 29 for Monday. Ebe Monday. Mm. 8:30 enyumre.
0: Oh, okay.
1: Na sana say 8:30 de anacho. 8:30 and a game no ebe shase. Anti some Monday no. Proso ebe go e dey test Japan. Eye 5 p.m.
0: Okay.
1: Omu wey sha game na 8:30 na Germany and Paraguay. Mm. Abo eye Monday. Ade ate Tuesday. Tuesday. Match say on yedi kan dia to just say Morocco and the Netherlands eh one ahomache Monday ade ache Tuesday ahomache Morocco and the Netherlands eh one
0: okay
1: Saturday Tuesday corona 5 p.m. eh Cote d'Ivoire and Norway on Sunday no so me catch raw ato ha
0: Cote d'Ivoire Norway
1: Cote d'Ivoire and Norway and the Bechia 5 p.m. on Tuesday sa eh Tuesday corona and Le Blue, Paris,
0: France national team.
1: National team. Then ra, what you call them to buy no?
0: Yeah.
1: Umbo match ni wani confirm is eh. Omne Sweden, and Ebo. In Tuesday, Tuesday at 9 p.m. Anajo.
0: Yeah.
1: France and Sweden.
0: France Sweden.
1: Yes. And Ebesia. Ewo aye Tuesday no. Na Wednesday met Bosnia and USA there. Me dey have to just say 12. How much? And Australia and Egypt. Australia and Egypt, and you see a Friday, a year 6 p.m.
0: Mm-hmm.
1: Australia, Egypt, Friday, 6 p.m. And as I match, you know, Ebe Koso, and Argentina, and a Capo Verde.
0: Abi Celeste.
1: Yes. Omen the Blue Shark.
0: Has
1: the Blue Sharks.
0: Capo Verde.
1: Yes. Omu and Oma Yangwa Diabia. So my qualify El Kumani.
0: Yeah.
1: They say, and also Friday, 10 p.m. Anato.
0: Friday, 10 p.m.
1: Friday, 10 p.m. Argentina. And a kevet and a ebeshant so far.
0: There's a Ghana there, it was out by a bear Saturday to Sunday.
1: Oh, but yes, sir. But a bimunyan, you've been tabby, you've been babbishan him.
0: Oh, okay. And
1: here will be a Ghana, be banan him. See, I made him there, I say a quano.
0: Yeah.
1: Ain't he, yeah, her said, yeah. And then one year,
0: near whom
1: now, you whom baby a Ghana, ever quacko say. I'll just say, and you ask him kitwa. Now, Malco and Sunday, ever cono. Argentina for na say umba tournament last season we are omuruto mne kwaje tournament no na fupa this season this year Argentina bedru quarter finals a obo edi check event owia obeshia eda Australia and Iran
0: Egypt, Australia Egypt
1: Australia say Australia and Iran pass Iran so qualifier. No, no, say be a baby, no sunam no.
0: Oh, okay. Obekwa
1: kushia, you know. Enti, ahano, ena oko quarter finals, a team say like is obeti meshio muno. Algeria, Switzerland, Colombia, and Croatia. 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
0: Possible.
1: Si eshia Colombia, Ghana beti meshia. Argentina,
0: we need Colombia.
1: Yes,
0: possible with Messia.
1: Argentina. Enti,
0: Bibia
1: team since
2: Angel.
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3: 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ain't mean qualify and what she Panama or mine anything any Qatar and I'll say young from 2000 Tunisia a yet Czech Republic mine no and what she a yet Turkey and Uruguay and so Africa and no a yet 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Bosnia almost all qualify Oman and the team and the Paraguay Oman qualify and now for sweating minor and so qualify and your clubs national teams no makumaku enum and the CC America say Oman a qualify and the free are your best third place teams sir. Yeah, this is our story, you know. 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
4: Yeah, we have to beg. You always complain about these things since the beginning. It's a disaster, World Cup. Disaster. Point of charge of, FIFA. They have to solve every problem here, but unfortunately, they couldn't solve since the beginning. Mr. Infantino came to our changing room first game and he said, it's just the beginning. It's group stage finish tomorrow. And we don't have our logistic people here. They don't have a visa. How possible we always have to travel to Tijuana? We love people of the Mexico. We love Tijuana. It's so good. They are so humble people. We love, but as a professional players, professional competition, it's not right. Yeah, it's our opinion because now we have traveled again to going to Tijuana again. So without recovery, without nothing, it's not fair. But by our opinion, it's not fair. If is it fair for the FIFA, okay, good to them. But it's not fair. Who wants to help us? Who? If they want us to be out, okay, let's out. Let's get out. But that's not fair. We don't have recovery. We don't have any logistic people here to help us. What we say? We always complain about these things, but no one helps. No one.
3: 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Eye fi group of Spain. And what Uruguay and your front to that's Saudi Arabia and so a woman and a omatima qualifying juma no more to and it's such as a 1% there's a 1% you know omedia qualify and some day co omenima and no 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
5: We was very happy. It's grateful for us because we know we are from small country, but we knew also then we will come here to compete, and there is a lot of quality in our national team. Maybe for many of you you think like the Cape Verdean player is not good enough, but we come here to show that we have a lot of quality, and we are here to compete, and our player can play everywhere in the big competition, in the big leagues. I think because we love our country, we have a lot of passion. We grow up with a lot of difficulties, and our grandparents and our parents, they sacrifice a lot to educate all of us, and we knew how to value the things. So I think we show the resilience of Cape Verdean people, we show the passion we have for our country, and we show also that we are here to represent not just the players but all the Cape Verdean in all the world. And we are small, but we have big heart, and we are fighters.
3: No, I am Samuel Jose Mary Diaz Fosina. Wano and a goalkeeper, and my kevet, and a team, no, and a San Samuel, and the Antuja. Yadu was some no, I met for an anno pay, and so our chest, a run of sonoso, and a Piaswetimacoso, and a Kitokra. Medica and the Manchester.

0: Argentina de no, but they rely more on the Gara. And the Adino, and no more
1: the Charu.
0: No one of them, players, and they have to up their level. They have to up their level. Now, the coach, we are no better to us, woman in Casa. You got no normal B, some way be. And a group K, Colombia, Portugal, DRC, Uzbekistan. Portugal play for first. Colombia so play for first. Colombia was 6 points. And a Portugal so our 4 points. Portugal winia. Omode mi baby on be fa bi ya hu. Portugal betumi the second. Na kwa ko first Spain ho. Betumi the first na be fa Argentina ha. Ti baby a Portugal be fa bi ya is a tricky opponent no betumi ehia. But Colombia for no so be hanim so omo so at least a draw. E de omo to first position.
1: Colombia na pointer.
0: Yes. Colombia nya pointer. Omo nya first one. Colombia nya first or baba border Australia. Australia south side one. No more quarter final. More potential opponent will be Argentina. It was a momo hono. A mudaho. Compared to so bako bo obia ye enya confirm no akosia Spain and what that side. Because with Colombia the Argentina in the Copa America. It's a match, a very tough match between these two teams. That is Colombia and also Portugal. Ombehe ni muse. Obia behe ni muse obekwa kodi that first position. DRC ni Uzbekistan die. DRC, I'm expecting them sombe to me wini. Awa that match ni. I'm expecting DRC sombe to me wini. Uzbekistan, so far so good. Omu wini a single match. And oma huwa deno. DRC for di ano dosu. Che omu bebre. DRC for na huwa deno. E dosu che Uzbekistan for ni bebre. And DRC, our point. And that point, you know, almost shows Uzbekistan that they almost got 4 points. They can get third place finish. But somebody second, they are betting because what's the difference now? Portugal for no any against Uzbekistan. No, a better man, I didn't so to me catch up. Unless, say, Colombia, say, Portugal, be brave. And also, Mudias, if for no, say, Uzbekistan, be brave. It is that group, no, sana permutations, and it's all. I'm expecting, say, at least a draw be between Colombia or Portugal or. See my friend Portugal winning, but it will be a very tough match in that group, and I'm expecting say DRC for able to me qualify Eddie Akomenim. Group L, Ghana, Croatia, Panama, England. Panama two matches in our Lusu. We're losing the two matches in against Croatia and also against England by also against Ghana by 1-0 each. It's actually say Omono. There's no chance of say Omode qualify because head to head the mwa omo teams in me no ano mbe pre omo omo enu nyina ase no Croatia ase no and Ghana nso ase no it head to head no mwa no and okwakwosia England now south group we mu no your chance of topping that group England were 4 Ghana were 4 Croatia were 3 England were 4 Ghana were 4 Croatia were 3 Ghana were head to head no. Oh, England are far because England and Sano. But what's been common in us? England and Sano. Ghana were plus 1 goal. England were plus 2. It's Ghana were chance to say, Obey to me a top piece of group way. It's a new match, Abaka say a dead rubber match. Croatia, so what 3 points are, or per se, or qualify. Croatia, no, what 3 points, no, so our chance of qualifying the group.
1: Mm-hmm.
0: With the results about between Panama and also England.
1: So imagine, say, yeah, Panama and England are crowd draw.
0: Yes.
1: Now Croatia, Asha Ghana.
0: What topic group?
1: Croatia topic group. No?
0: Yes. Ghana be third.
1: Now England call second.
0: Call second. Enya match, I say, Ghana for ni ADD agro.
1: But I'm for can say, match where they can Ghana cry, you lose any third. Now you can share opponent, be also. As a man for was a notion, no.
0: You're hardy. You did third and our second. You best see one or two of Group K. Group K in Portugal and Colombia. But what I mean, come with you say, and one or two with Group K. But yes, you did first. You bet me see a third place team.
1: Mm-hmm. Your topic group now.
0: Your topic group, you bet me see a third place team. But I bet you are you from Brazil and Norway, Moline.
1: Third place.
0: Yes. Saho no, ye wini, sa ye di first, ne kushia third place team. Ne ye wini ya, boss player, beko kushia Mexico. Any team ma obe di third, e was outside ho.
1: Mm.
0: E ti match no, e nye match ya se kalo.

0: Kiros mu didi agro. Boss player on paper. Yesia Portugal, yesia Colombia. Your chance of qualifying will form.
1: In favor, sir.
0: In favor. Although semi me did say, yesia Portugal, we have a chance of qualifying. So Ghana yesia Portugal is here. Me, from a tactical aspect, I see Ghana having around 30% chance of qualifying. But see, we share third place team. Ni akwa form eziko wa mudi e.
1: Iwe fi mwintem.
0: Yaba qualify sa side wano.
1: Eho ni muda ho.
0: Eho no. 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Se nani mpachoka cheke. Third place of group E, group H, group I, group J, group K. Ni e hadi. Sa hono. 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A honu su siya a third place team. Awa da side wano. E ti yaba tu mi kwa du round of 16. 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Because a loose. And now a loss.
1: Who is the third place of group B?
0: Third place of group E.
1: Group E, third place is Ecuador.
0: Ecuador. Yeah. Group H.
1: Group H, Uruguay. Oh no, no. Group H, Uruguay, no one can
0: qualify. Until one count. Group I.
1: Group I, Senegal.
0: Group J.
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0: Algeria, Austria, Baku, yeah. Group K.
2: Group K, yeah, DLC.
0: But what I'm going to teams are bubu omu omu di.
1: See, a topic group now.
0: Yeah, topic group.
1: Omu ni betu mesi omu.
0: Omu ni betu mesi omu. Omu ni nansu betu mi. Compared to Portugal na Colombia. But what I'm going to
1: say. Yeah, go for win.
0: Go for win.
1: Yeah, interest about topic table.
0: Yeah, betu mi a topic table no. Topi table ni siya san kofu we. Because here we are. Nani sa check mami. Mexico is in the third place of group C. Group E. Group F. Group H. And a group I ni siya. But what I'm going to do now. Tie no. Udi first are relatively easier. Compared to say Udi second. Because Udi second ni we are. Udi siya Portugal na Colombia. I was outside wa. Spain na da ho. Spain. And
1: the next round.
0: The next round, Spain. Spain, Obesani Pakwa, Obedi Jenu, 2J, Obesano. But what's the Mukomodina?
1: Results be a picky picky, no, ultimate kind of street,
0: Obesano. Spain, Besano. Let's play Spain, Besano. It's Ghana and caught into this match with the right mentality. Try and get the win. Defense, no. Nefa, who 2 year. Nenya opponent, Ube to Miasano. And you are called to me the next stage. I tell say, men come with DNA. It's a group L there. Sa, and yes, group L there. Sa, and it's here. England, I'm expecting them to beat Panama. But Ghana, Sunni Croatia, although so Croatia, for in Mbor number. But in you, you bet to me and that resource in that match, boss player.
1: Okay, Governor, Medawasi, Nafi, Yerum, Nayashe, the Ebe, the Atwaso, champion, Eba. Na yeti de anonso

0: no we game ne baaso no ano. I believe say ohwe game na course na before game na France favorite against Norway. But adeba come hu ya about the game ne say Norway for no they were comfortable with the second position no mo anka so mudi no. Because the starting 11 coach na dey rule game no catch we say a game na omo ma with all seriousness. Because our bo game in a group with them no the most difficult game abebo against France. But when starting 11 no way coach in the real game in the key players of what started to be bringing out bench and against my fellow France national team now. And we have no way team now. So no way elbow game under normal circumstances. Yeah, Martin Odegaard definitely will be in a starting 11. In fact, on a captain for the side. Usia Kadma Arsenal Football Club. Alexander Sulev. Usia Kama Atletico Madrid. So no way elbow game. Especially Angel. This particular World Cup here, or a starter, element no way team, no. The last of Ellen Haaland, the leading man's man, or a starter, element no way team, no. Sander Berg, Osiaka de Fulham, or also a starter, Antonio Nusa, or meaning a place on a starter, Christopher Aje. These are players here, so no way elbow gamer, or me a starter, element national team, no. By no game a basso against France national team, no. Mahu,
1: yeah.
0: All this squad, Omina and started game. You know. In fact, squad your man starting on, but I could put a bum as substitute. Any Antonio Nusa, Haaland Amum, Ebim Punk, Haaland Benya, be few minutes per bomb bar. But Haaland Ama game in him, Sulev Ama game in him, Odegaard Ama game in him. So a catcher will say, now coach, you know, for any urban. Now we are comfortable with the second, maybe Obedi, our second place. You know. So, me who with a France starting 11, even though the champ on the bench, but squad on the real game, you know. Hey, the first 11, I'm going to tell you, so, everybody games, you know, with the exception of player friend, William Saliba, and no game one starting. All the squad, I'm going to start it, my France team, you know. So, not France for the airbag game in him with all seriousness. They want to get all the points. And, Marco, in World Cup, you know, team will home some history. Na ebeda ho no matter what qualify we o pese be ka se bia ye pe teams ya o man the most wins at the World Cup wa no o mudia be ka bi ye pe teams ya o man the most goals at the World Cup wa na bo mudin enu ti na o bo se team ya qualify we but o bo the last game ah no the all the squad ni nyina e bo game no reason eh about history is about record wa o mpese o moye at the World Cup enu ti na no wa un starting 11 ah the sharp any bench by Gas Stefan Ebtra bench no we see the regular first 11 on the starting Edmatima your friend of France Marc Menon Julius Koundé Thio Hernandez Opamecano Ebonua and William Saliba Kwana and starting no game no Ubenya Shwamani Ebonua after Shwamani Ubenya Kunan, defense no maku and you be brisa what I say so France team no and no game of course no for me feel say not about history it's about performance ya omu show but as a France and no omu win the game no by 4-1 I dey come who pan say France ever this World Cup no you won't know say their poster boy eh play for Kylian Mbappe but on the pitch who say play as a poster boy. They are all doing as a team.
1: France team.
0: Yes. Also, at Madrid, he gonna start on Madrid with Vinicius and Mbappe. No. Dembe at the Ballon d'Or. Okra Ballon d'Or. Ah, this year, Okra. Obetima win a Ballon d'Or beam.
1: No, Masaji.
0: Obetima Saji. And likely, so be the Ballon d'Or. No. But, who is Mbappe and Dembele? Oh, that beef now. Nah. I'm out for a genesis at Madrid, Vinicius and Mbappe. Oh, I'll be with you. Who is that? Because you know, two assists from Mbappe, to Dembele.

0: emani se 2 goals after the game. She the way Mbappe approachi Dembele e bona baso se obo hat-trick anua against him a the din enso that is against Norway and no check how unity are France for near they are doing as a team but they respect say their captain their leader is playing for Kylian Mbappe but on the pitch because players ning na e boa say they do it as unifier now checking off players we say akama France team no they are all doing well on my club side Michael Olise at Bayern Munich were integral member of Bayern team no Doué at PSG were integral member of PSG team no Dembele at PSG were starter were the main man at my Paris Saint-Germain and Kylian Mbappe at Madrid were the main man but almost yeah they all do it as a team who say we episode body mama me come she go no and we are there team obasoyi work up amaku e teamwork enye individual and upon at when a teamwork and enye djuma enu tina normally work up most of the team be bra jibia no enye individual performance but a collective oku echi kakra from 98 e ba besi na France age 98 no e be but 2022 and 2002 a Brazil for age work up na Ronaldo e the main man but take place on ukra Brazil team.
1: Amanfo ye Juma wa
0: today. Amanfo ye Juma wa today.
1: Amanfo ye Juma.
0: Refa do mo ye Juma. Una do mo ye Juma. That was teamwork. Ano me di ye Juma at that time under Luis Felipe Scolari in 2002. Check 2010 World Cup. Marcelo Lippi team a on the buy make a 2006 World Cup. Abra na Italy for kwaje World Cup no. Marco, who the poster boy. Totti mo nyina wo hobby, but a teamwork. Ano me di kwaje World Cup in 2006. 2010, Spain team no, under their boss, a teamwork. In 2014, Germany AJ under Joachim Löw, nina a teamwork. In 2018, the sharp team of JA, or France no, not the poster boy be any team name. Grace Mamu Yajuma, Giroud and Shego, but the effort in the game no, Marco, na bro Argentina say so. In 2022, Argentina AJ, Messi a poster boy, who the a team nina a bo, abo Messi in 2022 World Cup also. So France team no omunyina abo as a team this particular World Cup Marco team so much the most goals over this World Cup no Netherlands as a 10 goals France as a 10 goals and a German as a 10 goals
1: yeah.
0: So France for any show goals omuti me say and no attack no obuti make say they won't share goal Marco Olise bonum pono why to assist over this World Cup Doué as a goal Dembele as a goal Mbappe as a goal attack one make no Olise ne shego but also creative chances
1: yeah.
0: What make you assess at my France team no so omunyina to mu ase ano mo bo as a team me feel say France for no e ka favorite no make magic work up no bo mo bo no e likely say o make me akomani more e share team France team no at the next stage ya Marco prepare to meet France team no o mo solid team defense midfield attack but be ejuma o mo say wo a very good goalkeeper oni goal so da Mark Menon so France team no even though results no it was expected because no way for our game ni me ye our mo competition no dey bia sa by all Marco omit me by 4 goals to 1 and so about France team na abaso Senegal share 5 and we no am na omit me qualify omanya life life back on akamu you know me dey say om make use of this time because om lose 2 games no near few some year out of the World Cup.
1: Yeah, yeah.
0: But the last win against Iraq, Edumajine Yipa. And going forward, Senegal team no ma can be a say, oh, ka African team no World Cup na. Teams here about quality. Teams here about teamwork. Before this World Cup, Marco, oh, both two teams here, a Morocco and Senegal. Quality wise, Senegal for no ho, about teamwork, so the last half course to Africa, ha, Senegal for the African course no. So I catch or say Senegal team no about quality a team bidi ba World Cup we are un timin can abra ube Senegal for the film. But their first game against France, I believe say a mistake from coach, you know, because playing against last year's finalists, AFN France, un timin ko bien bebre say when the France team ko ako bo against France team no. And omu yan say a bomb by surprise with Mbappe both 2 goals wa omo game no omo lose game by 3 goals to 1 against France team no but against Norway and me expected more from Senegal but against Norway so no we mistakes here Senegal press me bring na yeye against Norway they catch on say Senegal for no any things right omo first 2 games omo boy eh or this World Cup no but this particular time there omo team match Iraq by 5 goals to 0 amoma qualify me jiri say going forward no the coach for Senegal should know how about pretty games game go ha as all call with defensive mentality to get the results Senegal all players by believe say 2 games in ankoye but the last game no am Senegal for team advance a good for Africa a good and yes. Senegal team no
1: yeah.
0: Marco my last pick
1: yes
0: nabi.
1: Yes running up quite quick one
0: unim me a happy for once Edema African team to make a World Cup. There are 10 and they could walk up. Do a free man be behind me and see a Tunisia team? No, I didn't say be a BBC. But, oh, check here. Out of 10 teams, you know, 9 our chance to qualify to the next stage of the competition. Now, 9 I can watch them. No, I didn't catch any say. 7 years, Oma qualify automatically. Ghana qualify, Morocco qualify, Ivory Coast qualify, Egypt qualify, Senegal qualify, South Africa qualify, and Cape Verde and so qualify. Now, two teams naka, they have a chance to advance to the next stage of the competition. Obaka Algeria. Now, Algeria for our 3 points. Osha Jordan by 2-1. Obo ene against Team FN Austria. Austria team in so under Ralf Rangnick. Omosu so no awo 3 points. What he means in this say, se game no ko pae draw. Ojira for ebenya 4 points. Omosu ba qualify. So ebenya 8 teams. Oh. Now, dia Congo so, omosu wo chance to qualify. Congo chance omu wani say, omu bo etia Uzbekistan. Uzbekistan, I had a whipping boys in the group. They lost against Colombia. They lost by 5-0 against Portugal national team. No, DLC Elusuye and the team fan of Colombia. I don't draw 1-1 against one of the favorite make Portugal team. No, a ball against Uzbekistan. Marco, the BNC, not DLC for your tense right here. I believe that DLC can win against Uzbekistan. No, I got 4 points. So, Adia E. Huni say, Yemen Pai say, Team FN Algeria benya a point against Austria. Na DLC so ebenya a win against Team FN Uzbekistan. Mako ebasa out of 10 eleko walk up no. Emu 9 advance eko the next stage of the competition. Na me call back. Menka se time Ghana eko walk up no for the first time we see ne. Teams eko walk up a omitimi advance from the group. In 2006, ya the Ivory Coast kwae. Angola kwae. Ghana, Togo, Tunisia. Uni said 1 player qualify. Ne Ghana. In 2010 World Cup, oh, South Africa. South Africa host nation. Nigeria, Algeria, Ghana, Cameroon, and Cote d'Ivoire. In your sex because of hosting in Africa, you host, you know. Marco, Ghana can advance here in 2010 World Cup. In 2014 World Cup, Cameroon, Ivory Coast, Nigeria, Ghana, and Algeria. In your 2, Nigeria qualify, and Algeria so qualify. In 2018 World Cup, Egypt, Morocco, Nigeria, Tunisia, Senegal will be advancing in 2018. Oh, Russia will be unqualified. Last before this World Cup, you had Senegal, Tunisia, Morocco, Cameroon, and Ghana. In your 2, in your Senegal, and of Morocco. And at this World Cup, you had 10 and Ako. So far, 7 and I'm advancing. It means 2, depending on a narrow source of BPM. Our this World Cup and Marco say two become one. The good news is say you make history. Eh, back home. Yes, I build your points because more than being more points, you become in our Africa. No, it be at the next World Cup. Biano in 9.5 or so. Back home, playoff make a DLC. It be at young 9.5 when you're 10 straight. It be being 11. It be depending your back World Cup. Wa your modern baby show. So this World Cup, Marco,
1: yeah,
0: Kono. I did good news in say. Asa say you create me any age nyina no. Marco, me any age because it points no e be e ka ho. but Cabo Verde are dear for me.
1: Cabo Verde.
0: Because we are Spain. Our World Cup in Ibida. We are favorite to win this World Cup. We are Tima, Nidi, and Uruguay. We are former winners of the World Cup. Two times winner of World Cup. Squad of Mudeba, Fava di Mone, Bentako, Munina Amuno. We will lose so much against all these clubs. Saudi, dear, Omina, dear, but the last World Cup. Almost Argentina. I'm Argentina team no Equity World Cup. So also a history on about this World Cup. Okay. Now call first time. Qualifies in Pumaku. On a Cameroon. Or top group no. One lose game. Or lose just one game. Or qualifies. In 10 matches, when you have 7 wins, or lose one, a draw one. Capo Verde so air training team. Our African football. Me a happy for Africa, you know, but team back on me a happy Parmano. Eh, Capo Verde. Our team qualify from a group and a Morocco. Cameroon, a Dema, or Topo, yeah, Angola, Dema, or Topo, yeah, or Bawa Capsono, Spain, Uruguay, Saudi Arabia, where this is Kanamoku, Yamos Etimabaso, or my dear pa, or me abaso, body ye pass, Moku 7 out of 10, you two more than you may bump, I say, a Beckham, Nina 9 teams, yeah, or Munina, the next stage of this particular World Cup, Moku do.

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Bro. 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I'm in ITA. 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I'm in ITA, Angel's Post. Yeah, Nana Kwame, soldier. Officer one. Officer, your boy is here. Robert Mesa. Oh, black, black, and all.

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0: me ho ye pa
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0: oh I don't know dia bi a e bi a Ghana wo match ne no e bi a no na ma dia me ho ye me de kaka ne ade a Asa Ghana wo match
1: no why you want we a che pound there be bi obi di be fe
0: me ho ye chen to come na ye bo mo ne sometime o two champion
1: me ka se ja
0: se jola ka mo nye den
1: me ka se ja wo ye sa as a make us a retirement cap.
0: Who
1: say a jumano? Why are chininti? Nippon or the first ba? Unma obese a control person. Say the baby, I made fun.
0: But before I say, but also cry.
1: Yeah.
0: On said, I'm seeing a ball at Donko tournament.
1: Yes.
0: Emma and Tobroso for J Cap.
1: Yes.
0: Na and Tobroso for J Cap.
1: Aye.
0: It is some Tobroso or more financier.
1: I'm a bank ruler.
0: I'm a bank ruler.
1: Yes.
0: A union name.
1: Yes.
0: Ne Iraka baby.
1: Pito Sebuns.
0: Pito Sebuns.
1: Yes.
0: This is a near brepa.
1: Come on. Kotomo Jem.
0: Finance Lucas Wama.
1: And your finance and Wong. I think they're running from run of your Budu run of 16.
0: Wamebi.
1: Debi. Wamebi. Wamebi.
0: Yeah.
1: Kopem said, to the last time I mimi Uno. Eye kwa na ocho dam.
0: But anope ye TSMB.
1: Yes.
0: Se Obana waka baby.
1: Aye.
0: Obana fufrobi.
1: Aye.
0: Esye tre.
1: Obana down for pa.
0: Na down for no.
1: Oh yes.
0: Ana wesye tre akwa buni deni.
1: Wadane samai.
0: Ey.
1: Video sama uko mi huno. Wadane samai.
0: Why na dane samai?
1: Obana down for no.
0: Hey,
1: as you remove ya, I mean, say you have remove ya.
0: Yeah.
1: Yes, some of ba.
0: No,
1: yeah. Obana dresses some.
0: We come with be some be no soon.
1: Hey. Some. Where the man is who should ye? But Obana done some. I
0: mean, as some way.
1: Aye. Me just say when you be ya.
0: But this, I am ranting my ba wa muwa.
1: Apose for be few.
0: Apose for be few.
1: Yes.
0: Okay, mami misa one or two is a
1: sea. Amos. Amos.
0: Yemisa.
1: Amos.
0: Amos. Then you see,
1: eh?
0: Name a blaster match and so. Okay, whiskey. Try me to. Na mini emo sentin komo quick one sisi ya.
1: Yes.
0: Na yen shede eno so echo.
1: Okay.
0: Okay, tip yan sisi ya. Hello, Amos, good morning.
2: Good morning, Openly.
0: Na apo mo te say ni
2: e? Radia dmo.
0: Na sisi ya hefa na ojina?
2: Mi jina Agrik Adjuna sisi ya na meno mo sase.
0: Agrik Adjuna si?
2: But your name, if you open a beginner to see a baby, and I'm a year at here, I want a beginner to see a more country.
0: May I tell you, assembly as you are, Una, oh, yeah, dear potain as you are, my telephone.
2: You open it, Miss Flower, oh, Premier. Not yet, sir. You will block on the man and just somebody be up here.
0: Somebody.
2: But I. To a swing.
0: Hello, assembly to Chelsea, Odaroma, and my Samno and Co. Wano, MIA. O say, Nadam for no ever fears or bear day, assembly to Chelsea and Tinny.
2: Nadam for the best fear was there. Or the family uncle Nata near the Apobe in the family.
0: Hello. Yeah, Mpacho, yeti wo. 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
3: Hello.
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3: Mami adomboko. Aha.
0: Yes, we are pa. You pa see a dear pote, na koswa, amen, ne, anope ya titi se bibi koswa, ho, dear pa, na esi, mami. I'm not sure.
3: Me pa show you.
0: Uh-huh.
3: Me pa
0: show
3: you. Me girl, eh, hey, yeah, there were no more. If you were king, not the energy. Then I start to king, not the energy. In Sobeka channel, I'm saying, I'm not the attributes.
4: Angel.
3: In Sobeka, I'm saying, I'm coming now. And I'm going to cast, and I'm feeling I have no time. And I will be back, say, young frog, bro, send us through, and then take your name inside. And then we'll be Jinawa. And you're frog, bro, sign. You're through, and now you're saying inside. And you won't say, we'll be the white at it, Trinity. And we'll say the white at fun, who you know. 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Or boom, and we'll die. 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
0: Hmm.
3: Is it not what we are for?
0: I went to my room.
3: Me pa chode bi went to my room. That's what we are.
0: Okay. You know what did you say?
3: Me de Matt's father.
0: Okay. 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
3: Yes, then I say.
0: Okay. 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
2: Tomorrow, we hope that we can express better and more consistent this kind of football. And at the end, get the result to make people happy. We're not here to make you happy about your defensive appreciations about the game. It's not my job. My job it is to make people of Ghana happy with the results and achievements, to make them proud of the performance of the team. And we leave your appreciations of tactical approaches for you for your entertainment. As it is about winning.
0: Okay, Carlos Queiroz and I attend in Kano. Or the same P and a Tuja concerning Croatia game, no?
2: It's tough, intensive for both sides. But at the end of the day, I do believe it will be a lot of fun and entertainment for everybody. And I hope with the inspiration of my players, that we'll be able to express good football, the best football on the day on the pitch. And if we're able to do that, I'm sure that we'll be more close to win, which is the target that we have in our mind to play for win, as always.
0: Okay, so I'll express good football. So good football, our Carlos Queiroz, or no, no, no, send it here. Good football no express no senate here say you watch the war na ya counter ya na ya be hwe ho sem Antoine Semenyo on the crucial game Semenyo for say game ni very very important because you winning England as a Niger no soro but I say the two yachi
3: everyone's ready everyone was very happy with the result against England and we know how important this next game is. We want to make sure we finish off right, get into the next round and continue preparing, fighting as a team. Like the coach said, it's going to be a tough game tomorrow, but everyone's ready, everyone's excited, and yeah, good to go.
0: Antoine Semenyo and Awate Nkano, ye pushi some new question corner so about strikers now mu nyina join the defense as they say your team no dey nyina ye defend and Antoine some new so no hanu kra or you ready for every game plan because the team no na body are the ebe boa team no and ye to coach cause on defend ono nya dey be hanu because the former team Bournemouth kra no na omutaye sa.
3: Yeah, as an attacker, of course, you want to be higher up the pitch, scoring goals, creating chances. But I feel like the last game, we knew we were going to be defending a lot. And again, it's what's most important for the team. If we need to defend as a team for 90 minutes to get a result, that's what we have to do. I've been in the team previously, Bournemouth, where a lot of the time we were defending, so I'm quite used to it. But yeah, it's what's needed for the team, and yeah, that's all.
0: Okay, nti ano ye de efri o enso e ba HOD. Ma me sha say for Jeff, ma me ton kan sa mama HOD
4: asha. Yeah, boko, me ho ye ba. Yeah, nyame adu.
0: All right.
5: Kodo, yeah, be sewa yen sa mama Fernando.
0: Yeah.
5: Ana anwumi e foma.
0: Yeah.
5: E foma. Angel FM. Ye down wa. Ye na MPP Bantuma constituency. Akabum e yi match na foma.
0: Yeah.
5: Ana anwumi suso. E o busen. O se sa kwa ne kwai.
0: E ko so for lie.
5: Okay.
0: E ko adumanu.
5: Okay.
0: Eh,
5: hey, it is sabe bi a wo chere no.
0: Yeah.
5: Police station
0: ho.
5: Okay.
0: Yeah. Right.
5: Eti e wo no ne form ho no.
0: Yeah.
5: Omo the screen be si form.
0: Enu de e be fa pa o.
5: Ah. Screen is so pa.
0: Screen be o police for the side ho.
5: Yeah. Me e form.
0: Ye ye guto
5: e so. Omo se e jina soro a mo de be jina man foot. Etrim nti.
0: Ah sir.
5: Omo se u jina form se.
0: Na
5: wo we. Ah. It omo prefer say enko form. Na man foot twin free so. And Tisana, it is also message in Kunyama Bibia at Miyoki. Kuro, well, before even this game, Ghana qualify.
0: Yeah, Ghana qualify.
5: And Mimosa one, Nani Mojitrim Kumo, and now on the fellas. A refreshing news, would there about 10 countries every room from the African continent? Nasam Ramro Kasimuben soon, I qualify. Is it me, kind of last time? From where I got away numbers now, also. But the first, you're going to have five.
0: Mm-hmm.
5: Five, no, those are eight to be qualified. So, you're 10. Now, at least, you're going to be out of 10, 7, of which you're going to be 9. Tournament, you're going to be a quarter, you're going to Tunisia.
0: Tunisia, so far.
5: Yes, I'm going to as I'm going to be a quarter. I Tunisia lose all matches in England. They lost all matches. And you're going to be 5.
0: Timing.
5: Yes. I mean, I know him timing. And Tuna. Oh, by the way, for the Ginny Dean,
0: Nanka.
5: Sadly, 20. It will be warm here, the man is out of my castle.
0: We saw a family.
5: He said, yeah. Have you an idea on count?
0: Only camp.
5: Yes, but Obi Owa, Jitum is a fine in count. But I do it. I hate as I be far, and I am far. It will take a risk. And a risk in a backfire. A beer. Ning them when they see, sir. Bones or born on one thing. Tell me, I'm the joint crab man is on your day. On to us. But then said you okay. A game I say Ghana for Zen was your approach game. You're qualified.
0: You're in topic group no and
5: yes, unim a do say you look at the pros and cons. Me topic group na dear na one. Me this second dear na one. Me toss it as third runner up dear one. I'm talking about the potential countries you may face. Ma okuda me chef fish chesimu isi emu wedding. I think say me hu Ivory Coast in Norway.
0: Yeah, Ivory Coast Norway.
5: And ma okuda match that form. We hu say the Norwegians no. Oma ye one African country wajma, which is Senegal. It is Ivory Coast who show ma. And chese no see another tough game. Netherlands, Morocco. Warrior after Netherlands no. On first game, on boy, yeah, and you're my uncle, you know, they've never looked back. On the bride, bro, baby, lady, attack, you know, we've seen, say, ghost, that's a safe flu. But mind you, we've seen a country, so, where is Mokwa? They've really done well in this World Cup. They drew against one of the tournament favorites, which is Brazil. After Brazil, on the Scotland, on the Haiti, it's only 7 points, and they had the same point with Brazil. Just that Brazil won the goals and they win the group. No. So if you have been able to play against Brazil with that, with on players, on one in a shower, because Holland, maybe any game, Last 4 years, you made them boy. You said they went all the way beating Portugal. Eti Morocco ni what is at stake? My catch is a World Cup. Nafena starte. Afena mema na yomo. Weno obi anje obi a. Eti obo mo di ano abo mo di. Eti anu so so. Ebe ma Ghana phone mu say ya avoid ni wa. Ane say di once any England abo draw ni di yensro bi a. Tournament di dube bi a. O avoid obi e boa.
0: But say we know say the man I say as a and shadow clear say be a udi first I'll be share way as a bit depending on under resource no. In that day na oh man be a mentality say we winning and we shoot.

0: I'm telling you, say Morocco and Malco. Me yes sure say the Ghanaians are my approach on request on Copelus. Unim. For you to even say a World Cup yes, Croatia, it's an achievement on its own.
1: News. Yeah.
0: It's an achievement on its own. Mm. So I think these players would like to prove a point. Say Ghana for me bring me come. Yeah, now I'm gonna die. Say you may do this stage.
1: Yeah.
0: But at least Omako within the group stage, you lose a game. Omasha Panama. Omasha Croatia. Oma Bodra against England.
1: A statement.
0: Yes. And Ebema Diosu Beshiano. Ebema said, no. Washa Croatia within the last three World Cup Yabon. Wabu semi final on Kwame and sir. A kabibi. A statement on its own. So Omani what is at stake and what they are supposed to do. But as I'm telling you, I'm a TSC Kudo. Meaning, sir, coach, you know, would like to keep the core of his team.
1: Sir, on bench, players be a.
0: Oh, what's that? Monsieur France for no. Not already, no, I'm qualified. Mm. But I'm going to know who's for to put players.
1: Yeah.
0: But the French team, though, about 8 or 9 of the starters for the first game, second game, no, I'm boy. Countries, I imagine, say we are not resting any player.
1: In the team now.
0: Brazil, to also get the understanding. Players reached around 1-1 within game time, no, they get to know themselves. And I think the coach would like to. The only place people are looking at everybody the goalkeeping department. But I think that with the Benjamin Asare, I know.
1: Yeah,
0: I say they were saying that at least again to me and passing late fitness test in the last game we played. Also, above coaches, sometimes one mentality be. Because when I'm a number one, and you prana bibia. And I tell you, at least against the first game, or die, you know. Marco, you did not see any error from him.
1: So that first half, no die.
0: Yes. But maybe the coach, India, for what Bernay, because Benjamin Asai, any minutes more with the players in this World Cup, more than Atizigi. Or that 45 against Panama, or that 90 against England. So understanding with the back four, which the back four now, Nabo, Ewo, arrangement, maybe you'll be any, when. See, be a omumpie every boxing. Only those things ring now. Malko, won't
2: you?
0: It is up to coach and what he has to do. Maybe a summer king. A drew baby. Wouldn't some match walk away? Either we hear draw and now we hear winner. It drew a very pressure about so. They will qualify. I want to see them play good football today.
1: Good football.
0: Good
1: anything?
0: Football in a way we should also attack.
1: Oh, okay. You want to see Ghana say.
0: Some in Kodo.
1: You
0: see, yes. I said 2 games in our case. Yakaya Twachum. And that's not our style. Probably is the style of the coach. But I believe that the 2 games that no the carbon. He was looking for a way of any qualification. And when ya. So let people also see say when he can play.
1: He will play as a bit in your
0: book. I think that with what I've seen, say boys in the almost say they should also play, they will play. Sometimes that's a queer anymore. Now see you throw. What you say?
1: But because as a too defensive cautious.
0: Because of the how coach in the set it up. Maybe a coach will say, I don't want to lose. Because he lose what? It's just a Ghana bet me second place ready. The only thing that Ghana in second is a Ghana be lose. But if Ghana a board draw and I will win ya, maybe the other game no, England will be only winning and on board draw, Ghana will be able to get at least the second spot, which I think is an achievement. To be in a group with England, with Croatia, now utosu me and sa, and now utosu me in wa. I think I'm out. You feel it down with. Let's see what happened. I'm here at about 9 p.m.
1: Okay, here to us with you. Oscar the Puncher. Opening me watching.
3: Me just some out.
1: Yeah,
3: I'm here. There.
1: Me here. Pa.
3: Me that's it.
1: Yeah.
3: I woke up from a crash. You were new.
1: I say, yeah, you're in trouble.
3: Matches and me. Kaya, I'm just many from my head. But 12, but Jack.
1: One pa.
3: Say, you are over that.
1: Oh, here around to me when we
3: and let me go through them who said Jali, I can't see his matches near about 72 matches every week.
1: See,
3: ah, now crowd check here, say, and why I woke up Oscar the Puncher there and there. Why we
1: say?
3: I can't 6 in there near about 72 out of 104. No, I just say, you hear games, you know, see, you win one. And he said, the match in this way, Deno.
1: See,
3: I wish I could travel a crack on, but if we are more than dead, there will be a 1 day or 2 day near movie near there.
1: Then woke up now, I wish say, I'm going to America, I'm not check. Because of timing now, yeah, no matches necessary. No. Only to 2 year time, no one in favor.
0: Oh, FIFA against Angola, Oscar.
3: That way, there be no crowd. They all kind of one, which is
1: Oh, sir.
3: Oh, sir, 94. And I mean him how many years and I be do sabri. And ti bompa say yes no better be say akobiem. E dey asem na okay.
1: Oh, me dey.
3: After this World Cup a lot of families omo abra bo be say sane I don't say.
1: Okay, okay.

0: Why? You go Pakistan. Pakistan.
1: Baby, from that angle, I'll kind of
0: sending in a Kahun and Nigerian TNO. I say, Omo Makodiwa and to Amkania, Dina, walk up with a UMP. And T. Median Cabell crank just after bear three walk ups.
1: And Uncle View.
0: Aha, Zataram Yamako.
1: You chairman, yeah. Swan, you know, car ready, you want. Oh, Uncle Philadelphia.
0: What I say, I don't feel brutal. Oh, who's one who knows how we feel?
1: Yeah,
0: so excitement, yeah, very good. Forget about the time. When you be sure. Fanasa when you be a radio chair. Radio for me more feely. Massa. And I got us who have you. Mese menam krom hwebibia unma dia menam krom from bed 2 days me hwe
1: dabi
0: menam kenya tie nan kwa kra me count to jesus em say me de obi humi akoba kaze na presenter be na aso aboda me
1: what was that teaching so
0: me kan jesus say show me nya de eton
1: ah this
0: jesus en kofo ase say dem se me die me count to kenya tie me tuma chere say me twa mu over 150
1: unam na wo kan ko
0: say street na me nam mu am de ba aha no
1: na wo kan ko
0: na me kan wo mu a omo say jesus
1: na ho na so ma.
0: Oh, yeah, I'm just visualizing something. That's not be nice and chat. Near the accounts.
1: Okay.
0: So it's good to make references.
1: Yeah.
0: It's not me person me share. Hey, Charlie.
1: I know, say,
0: this is a few families to cry my pressure. And now Ghana, Obo, me name say Jeff. We be mum, so dia. Obi as manager, sini bi.
2: Oh yeah, yeah.
0: I wish you say Jesse Ninka the phone pa and a boy within me limit nanka me thought the chest ah. Kami jina angels through her. My fraud of force. Obi a manje bako. Nanka me kangua. But I'm say born was Lintino. I am not ABBO. But the good thing is that Ghanaians are chasing Ghanaian jersey. I said this very World Cup. Me a German fan, pa. I'm sure German jersey. Me love with my family to wear Ghana jersey. And because of Adene Kosono. And then I'm saying Jeff as a Kevin Baku 2-4. And I'm hoping, say, Keto Kriku. I'm going to fire. And I'm going to link it by you down. So I'm going to fire. Nese Nyoma Kowela. Kotoko Jesse, you see a jersey Baku and Uncle Pop finish it.
1: Papa.
0: How's the day? Correct, Jesse B. Rainbow Bini a dear.
1: Yeah, yeah.
0: Me sympathizer of hers. But let me pebiase.
1: 111 dear, 111.
0: Let me pebiase. Sanyo mani nina oye ni yanko for habe show. It's about a dear ube yen wa yen ye na ye kama. People who just patronize. It's me sire yem febi bi. Ose walk up no muta akase. It's me the even group of people be quiet ye nim. Security. It's me the organizers. And then yo mani yoma bi. Even omu omu running football credo. Omu nina ako. What is the main reason tia ye do omoko ye nko sue bibi me ye bo no eno ne ade kro ti me pese after this World Cup no ye hu ade foforo se affect Ghana football no directly eno na mu se o boss Deportivo yeah ono so bo US omo na ekos eni ade a ti pese om ko pick bibi from America World Cup ekos no mo so ba ye nya ensanu changing e wo ho me fi se betimi aboa abusua ya qualify. They na Ghana ye pa can be a Croatia match, you know, and they who you know who analyzing the baby cry and in aye up to qualification. Ghana has gained it. Whether he be the third bear one. I deba quite when they say Ghana should be happy with any team over Bono. Ewo run of 32 be a.
1: You can say a four opponent be a.
0: Oh, the fact is that, bruh, we never thought of even qualifying. Now we enter the qualification. World Cups one more general. 2014. Germany should say team saw kwaji. At a point we meet team be a friend of Brazil.
1: Yeah.
0: I only host you. What me so beje no be kona ni muntino o man 7-1 I record in the World Cup. It is one year bria and fa ho dem pesa me chere no no and most at times no enye da bia na sebe wo mo ya kesefo no ne ne o ma famo se be sia Colombia se be sia Portugal e bi dia konam Spain wa bra enu ho ni nyina no e ka bo ho e si when we were playing 2006 ne ko World Cup da ye nyina nim ne ko World Cup da afa ne yakobi ntinka wo nyaa na nka wo ne Iran fo bi ene ho afa eso nya ne no ne nyaa ye. Your first game was against Italian team and now I'm not supposed to reckon with.
1: Yeah.
0: Finally, I'm crying at World Cup. No. I'm going to say, hey, you win any next game or so, now check US and I'm nearby to us. But here, the Koyanim could do run of 16 until Brazil. I'm a force, a bigger force in the year frame. To any moment in time, Biano, believe in your strategy and like the coach, he is assuring us of a good football. And I'm a manager. Your man, there's always an idea, no, I'm a boy, yeah, or more, and one's about to attend. And to atena na so obi kwa be clear ball and na Benjamin Sare kwa da from Chiboa and na mafie ya do o mo ne no mo team ya yero no se mo ta hwe ya sanete enti obema a good football there and that is okay for me o ma ye ninje said ye ewiemu ani age no na ye ko yanim no I think say badi kaka say too much is a Ghana boy ngwe ho ni mase and na Croatia kra so obi biti Ghana nye so so obese more than 2 I will still maintain it one na epe ba bi agina because one here qualification and am boa. One when you draw and now we near at the Nebeco. Yeah, dear, Yajina ho. But I think, say, a bayer good news, say Ghana being 7 points. And I think it will be a record in our World Cup history. TM fight is a bit.

0: Okay, nti yegu so Jeff. Good morning once again.
1: Yes, Marco, good morning.
0: Yeah,
1: bibia boko de.
0: Oh, bibia koso pa.
1: Yeah, don't bother yase. And a black star jack no.
0: Yeah, of course.
1: But Obanjele from ha. Now Obanjele from say what? Black stars player version just in the way available.
0: Oh, sir.
1: Yeah.
0: Oh, okay, okay.
1: Available.
0: In fact, and mpesa me yade bi, mpesa me hu say obi a oba say ha bia Ghana jersey.
1: Oh, yeah, yeah.
0: Into pewo de a. And see,
1: player version, black star player.
0: The player version, no, yeah, the player version,
1: yeah, yeah.
0: Player version,
1: yeah, player version.
0: Now say no, any anger be, only manga be.
1: Aye.
0: But kubunya unya see, and I say,
1: hey.
0: Okay, the correct one.
1: Correct one, pa auntie.
0: Okay.
1: Black stars, your third game. But where your next opponent in any bono. If you say you need control over it, you could decide say Uber lose to Croatia. But you can determine the results that come from Portugal and the other opponent. And so the most important thing is say go
0: Angel.
1: And win your game or get at least a point in the game. Forget opponent to be Akabia. A tournament, Ushana, a game by game, you know how to prepare and face the opponent. But that's what I say. And see, we need to go for a win. In fact, you have 7 points for World Cup. That you have 7 points, and you're good for a Ghana Black Star team. So, that's what I'm looking at, and a bit messy. Now, Carlos Queiroz, Abeka, coach is how many Ghana qualify from group stages, you know, 2006, 2010. And then this time, 2026, other two Nia and it's one qualifying free your group. No,
0: 2014
1: and then 2022.
0: Okay.
1: So, Carlos and so airboy, my pa. Ghana airborne game no Philadelphia Stadium. Now, if you monitor America, you know how I'm super football, no soccer now. Philadelphia City, a soccer city, a soccer city, America.
0: Oh, okay,
1: you're on Pebble Pano, one of them, if not the one. One of them cities on Pebble Pa. Now, soccer stadium, Philadelphia Stadium, you know, I host a lot of sporting events. Now, in 2025, Super Bowl, I make a full game, can say back one, yeah, be a Barcelona
0: Angel.
1: I'm host to Philadelphia Stadium, a far 68,000 capacity. That's so far. Now, aside that, Club World Cup, and I born Nancy Chelsea, you know, it was two six games in that Club World Cup. And then World Cup wins, you know, host two, six games. I think about four that.
0: Ghana, Philadelphia.
1: Philadelphia. Ghana, then they come one. I made the fifth one. Near about round 15 back home. Oh, they stayed near we.
0: Yes, sir.
1: With the matches in the world.
0: Yes,
1: City back home, umpire football. Now, all calls, so I could hear matches, you know, and yet too difficult. Than your ball, Boston. Your Boston near too far. Into your bar. A month for current man catch up to watch the game. But we know in between New York and DC. And so Maryland for one more New York no. And Ghana a lot of fan base. Oh, sir, New York ne Maryland yeah. Ghana a lot of fan base. Oh. So I'm expecting say be more fans than the previous two matches in Toronto and then in Boston. What I say? No more support to Abanakuye. I don't know. Say
0: Mibau, you know, that doesn't mean say ne you expect more Ghanaians for stadium compared to England game.
1: Yes. More Ghanaians because of. A simple a bang than Boston, you know. Now, 4 games heading Carbono stadium win qua am 9 games into a producer lot of goals.
0: Nine goals
1: in 4 matches. Ohona Brazil, a share Haiti 3-0.
0: Philadelphia,
1: yeah. Ohona France, a share Iraq 3-0. Cote d'Ivoire, a share equal to 1-0. And a Cote d'Ivoire, now, as I share. Curacao, 2-0.
0: Angel.
1: So, am I 9 goals in 4 matches? It means pitch no produce a lot of goals. But maybe, a African stadium a favor African teams. Because Cote d'Ivoire won 2 matches, Nina Unya wins. Maybe it could be a lucky stadium for an African team at this World Cup. Now, me few say, I'm paying for me name there, but they should talk to the authorities of Cote d'Ivoire. To know asase so you know what they want and they will need for us to get the 3 points.
0: How?
1: Sanity. Unu ene din ka ko bo too much so park na so.
0: Ni na wa se.
1: Mm. Wako clean sheet.
0: Mm.
1: To so consult no.
0: We say say den o yeah.
1: Yes.
0: Nyamode mbo na ye den.
1: Ah. Nananom so busa nananom bebia nananom ho.
0: Mm.
1: You ask Cote d'Ivoire.
0: Nananom.
1: Den nua no mo chechire ya.
0: Nananom in America.
1: A quiet could be fast, so any answer 2 weeks, you
0: know.
1: Mm. Ask them, they'll tell you.
0: So, we players, no, omutia coach, no,
1: I am a crepper, but
0: lie beside can home.
1: Pitching a separate almost that. Edna, match day minus one, train a yen. You rap pack and say training. But on about 2 matches, I train baby all. Twenty, baby, a question to pick a crack. Baby, a talk with that, you
0: know. Oh, baby, so say, Cote d'Ivoire. Uncle Bunny first match or honor, or no, or consort only.
1: One consortobia. But okoye na ah ba kokoye ba kusa koye no e say ohun kuro no so wini mo
0: okay
1: o ba report dance ya mini bebe look bebe ya so mo jeku musa mi dwane a the meet my favorite ba unya nwa
2: but aside the opposite change aside spiritual na o ram bebre no I think so obi okuta experience at a particular venue there em say obi sana o nyirai
0: o ma pep talk
2: ye tournament creator akasa abri report dance park we so
1: Enti busomo ekwem fast ko nuano no. What say chire ya ko di boy no man di agro.
0: Yeah.
1: Yeah, obo chire kwan no. What that say? Yeah, ti say de ko to kwa ko e bia samates no akwese samates wo.
0: Mm.
1: Say nya say rive ni ala dia. E bia wo su ko oh, na ekwem man fast oh. Ye tie ha. Park no ha say no bo fa. E informant me ko no man ko ye. No so ko fa win. Na say that say onu ado. So enti they start to Cote d'Ivoire.
0: Yeah.
1: They how obviously course, but match day minus one training now course for Philadelphia.
0: No? Yeah, no idea.
1: No. Understand? Players now 26 now training.
0: Oh, okay.
1: We are training, so good for Ghana team, no. Now only 6 players now in your tournament team. Moi 6.
0: 6 players.
1: Yes, 20 players. We now in the field of the World Cup. 6 near be more, and so that's how it is. Now I'm expecting Coach Carlos Kiro say. Ni information now boy na no enu ko to sister free ho
0: sir
1: yeah but the only thing say yenye more proactive e wo anim ho oh
0: so few chances na ebenya no
1: yeah
0: man in county
1: yeah but ni defensive shape no it shouldn't change
0: pampe
1: yeah it shouldn't change now Thomas Partey within age you know any wonya a lot of minutes on the club no obo two midfield obo good na obebre say obo Partey any ABA sebo 6 and 8 over break but that's what I say so Partey 3 man made for no ma a zero money to me enya abutre ye do so ina so I'm expecting again 3 man made for but me pen sa kraya kakra made for me pe creativity creativity e won fifi ho say sebo any renji Kwawi ba akubeti mi atranchen ama Augustine
0: Bwachi
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0: Baku Augustine may you back
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2: for sinasi you have been given at least 18 months to complete that project but that 18 months is actually assigned to only the 18 unit class block but we are going to start all at a go with the dormitory two-story dormitory two-story administration and then it's 18 unit class room block so in all we are looking to we are hoping to actually finish execution of this project especially as soon as within at least within 1 year or 12 months we should be able to finish that project over there and here Sokochere also we have been given 8 months to finish it but this is just six class unit blocks that we are coming to construct and we will make sure that we are able to finish within 4 to 5 months
0: Eni peko tiye ni kasei eye Ura Wilson Amevo, peni kwa nchwefwa oda eye Skytech Constructions Limited ano ensu eno. 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

blazing, we rocking, we don't stop. 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

0: Okay. 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Suka Mwakwaba.
1: Yeah, Marco, Felix, Majoso, Bako, yeah.
0: Nyamiadum, na onswe.
1: Oh, Nyamiadum, say. You were about 50 minutes.
0: Yes.
1: Say,
0: yes.
1: Ghana last game, no? A bit me about
0: yes, yes, around a pay, no one year can was and your trianty. And you may assemble no one and an crew.
1: Oh, yeah, yeah.
0: Sonny, a baby rest to you. Na, oh, yes, said, yeah. A man for CIA, so much is now. And just say, yes.
1: And you may, yeah, fear to be, yeah, Ubia Bushen Bias, Ghana Jesse.
0: Yes, Ubia,
1: and just say, support our Ghana for a shoe the mark, a team. A massive.
0: Yeah.
1: Me eventually say, place and no officials or more US no say support from Ghana and massive. So,
0: yes.
1: Omo ko game BM with all seriousness.
0: Yeah.
1: And then, and they game no any different from other two games. They are serious. They want to make a mark. And line up another two down.
0: Yes.
1: And I'm going to say, na me very much okay with your fullback Nina. In fact, your five, no, because goalkeeper. And then four defenders, and I'm here okay with them.
0: Yeah.
1: Midfield, no, not me say, yeah, was here three midfielders now.
0: Yeah.
1: Important about three defenders, midfielders now, and I'm maintaining three midfielders.
0: But we're changing the personnel.
1: But we're changing one personnel.
0: Yeah.
1: Yes. Me catch you say, with Partey, say, we're Nini, and we're not more minutes on the club. And see, over a midfield of two, no Kahubia, who are the best of out of party.
0: Out of party.
1: But over a midfield of three, no particular one. Utimi, a blockade, to me passes, et me, they also ye be so, not me who possess three, about three midfielders. And I, yeah, three midfielders. But you didn't see, and I, out of the game. Now, you didn't see Ghana against England. Yeah, and see them who, next place will be to say, Ghana against Panama.
0: Especially in the second half against Panama.
1: Yes. Minim, what informed the decision of say all dropping on? Minim say you proud there, and I say when to be who so be brain in the England game to all dropping there. I don't really know why you're dropping on.
0: But so be so be catch or say game no fine yen timian winning. But the best result are Ghana being against England in yan. So for this matter, you don't change your winning team.
1: That's true.
0: Yeah.
1: And because me nim the informing decision. No?
0: So say A B official qualify we so we protected players in the
1: no sir,
0: because so, Jerome Pokuna our bench in
1: no, official qualify we are there are more key players who are coming movie.
0: Okay.
1: The lineup actually say still open resource. Two personnel are free, no. It could be a reason why I drop him. So also me who reasons, you know.
0: Yeah.
1: Jerome Opoku for the two matches, you know, has been excellent.
0: Oh yes.
1: In fact, why the leader at the back for Ghana?
0: Very very.
1: And to say about a third game, na Edi Anye Prebi, and I say accumulated card bia. Minim why who are dropping? And I say Arabia. Minim who are dropping? And so there will be a reason now until but we should be known. To the reason and tell my dropping boys, you know. So now, young queen, now I'm paying a cassette three forward. No, maintaining Jordan, captain.
0: Okay,
1: maintaining seven. No, Inaki, no, my two impressed.
0: Yeah.
1: Well, and so, meaning, so, another opportunity be in the first half, and I said, over dropping it. Yeah, then wa dropping na de Kamadin aba. Enti Kamadin yenhwe do bit mabe.
0: Na me mi hu ni se
1: but na me me pen se nka Jordan enko bia Kamadin won.
0: Oh okay.
1: Na omo Brandon Asante.
0: Oh attack.
1: Oh number 9.
0: Number 9.
1: So yenhwe de bi se akobat ene game ni be very tight game.
0: Yeah.
1: And crucial for no 3 points any enough for them.
0: Yes.
1: Omulusu game na your other class or other nations are more 3 points are more goals. So I can see they are going for a win or a draw. And see, we should expect a lot of pressure from Croatia team. No. Na your calmness in a bit my boy. We should be calm and we're giving him. Na you take you on 2 chances be a bit better.
0: Yeah.
1: A tough game, but I trust it. Carlos Kiros say with my young kunya. At least we need a win or a draw.
0: A draw.
1: Nah, yet me.
0: Yeah, now Kase Croatia 3 points in na for the momo. So far, Omo Eda 7th. Ewo best third
1: best
0: place team.
1: Okay.
0: Omo at 3 points minus 1 goal. So far,

0: ball no control ya e ba o mu hu so o mu ball dia ko as o control as game bi o ba ni say ah o ma timi a say first half we go she time you waka o mo go to dey e di agom di beta o e di agom beka o nti o mu make sure say o mu page o mu game no ma ni make na o fe ni mo a ye biem for this match ye biem ani mo ba supply ni ko e di swatcha o mu timi run ni madu e di ball no trap attack ko defenders from hu di o mu ye so I pass on much pimpia there am on claim for you na you to make sure say it be good good the code 2 ni 3 there na confidence na yard come na come the place no to make especially make for you defense so much so much mean jina ball for you impossible no so be good down say yard I take pass for account of back am so rub off you odia ya no akeno akoja abba bottom to back for bopo the same player the same place no ball start to fire it is a me you know aka from an opponent na say omo bo we di agora on the chance for me omo shoot people oh and omo chance say one but the bomb fire say omo chance for bi an for second put for the dimidi revenge is on the way
1: okay two men are watching can watch it from Suzu so anchor blaster said for me come acquire yentimi ante ya peter susita na to atna no bonu ye throw ye to the tie the blasters of Ghana Simama 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born in the tour, Nelson Tolano, Bonas Antoine and another throw. Yet to the Tiana Blasters of Ghana, Joseph Stanislaw to the man Joseph Sutalu, with them their Kakuma. 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Mamina Polo the Avengers, I say. Polo the Avengers, Ora, any Oseko Joshia Mai. Ora, any Oseko Joshia Mai. Omu Keo, as a one guest house, wa. I want a Polo the Avengers, wa. Odini Juma. So, Upe Jesse Atwa, a Polo the Avengers. Upe Boot Atwa, a Polo the Avengers. And yet, dear, a sportswear, a Polo the Avengers. Fre Omunambano, Unwomunkasa, what a team, and our Pentesi, and the Ima Utimna, Oba Polovia, Obeya Viamo, Wupe Kons at all, the idea trading,

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1: yes it's a life league table no my interesting and now minoka say Croatia abeda first with 6 points
0: okay yes, England is shabby.
1: Yes, England is shabby. So England are second with 5 points, and Ghana are fourth with 4 points.
0: Yeah,
1: Ghana are third yeah. with 4 points, and Panama are fourth with 1 point. And see,
0: Blasters are trying to get him. Marvin Serena went to me and crossed 1 year. Oh, opportunity! Now your opportunity, the man of Blasters of Ghana. Semenyo flicky one in the tour, and one is Oma crossing the Sierra Canyon near Connecticut. Jeff,
1: yeah. Say, it's not say I'm here poor game now. It means say Ghana be placed third.
0: Yes.
1: Now Ghana placing third, no, it means your next opponent, you don't say Edinka can watch for that. Say Portugal and Colombia. Now two teams in our bar. Any be more, but any be shame back. Say Colombia the leading CCA. Colombia a top group now. It means Ghana are placed in Colombia. Say Portugal, it's a Colombia. Portugal be the first group in. Yeah, any Portugal. It's sanity.
0: Jeff and Watson can a live table and it's the happening is a messiah. And what me said no my city. Blast us a person with Chomaka. And into no Yabas said no my city. Bono Abedi Jonas Atete for the 3 minutes of action. With Jadema, Derek Lucasen, Gideon Mensah, with Bono Twasie, Walusu Bono, Bono Babete, Peter Sussex, Wade Atum, Omet Makwana, Wade Atu Antibudmer, Antibudmer, Adakanim, Antibudmer, with Bono Betre, 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Luka Modric, all run one meter, 44 minutes of motion, Bonabedi. 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Peter Susage are control. You're not too far, Rafia Tifao. And I'm a Peter Susage. Rafia Tifao, I'm a Peter Susage. Angel 96.1. Live comment to Nwasugu Swawutie. Pate, Rafia Tifao, and the Tiano. Rafia Tifao, and the Thomas Pate. Baby, I'm born in senior man, a genetic. Why a senior man for me? No, Ivan Perisic and Luka Modric. Ivan Perisic and Luka Modric. Benjamin Asari at 21. We met him at 29. Tosimianwana. 3 minutes are referee Tosino. Bakuko, Wapeda, Blaster Sacre, Bono, and say, Atralano. Atralano, I'm a body a throw, where you attacking throw. Anti Budver, Bakubu Koyemo, now the Metin Wokoma. One of the team, all the promises is here. Oma Tuama Luka Modric, Modric Pianama, Marin Pongratic, Bonabedi Joseph Sutalu, Sutalu Atinama, Marin Pongratic, Wetanama Mateo Kovacic, Che. 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What a Lawson law chemist at the Begaso. Lawson law chemist. 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
1: yes it's my kitchen restaurant it's my kitchen by Enyana Felis
0: yes
1: Oboy is my kitchen now
0: since the day
1: na ope baby pedi dia it's my kitchen restaurant it's my kitchen was stadium abaya on a traffic light in the end it ope baby popped di serene environmental it's my kitchen restaurant and I'm eating one dance the amount ko oto ba ni banku ni tilapia unya drink oto pizza unya drink it ope baby papa na fellas work abo no what did you feel here it's my kitchen restaurant and I'm making for the 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
1: MB
0: fast food. Oh no, the journey at there.
1: Yes, Chroma dear.
0: Chroma.
1: Jollof fries. Jollof for it.
0: Yes.
1: Fellas, go at you.
0: Oh, but dear Philippa.
1: Oh, Jollof fries. Oh, Pastor. Hey. Eddie Ashima.
0: Yes.
1: Oh.
0: Manabel Jollof fries. Dadodo.
1: MB a brutal.
0: Hey. Eddie Anipa.
1: Eddie Anipa.
0: Eddie Anipa. Eddie Anipa. Eddie Anipa. Eddie Anipa. Eddie
1: Anipa. Eddie Anipa.
0: Eddie Anipa.
1: Eddie Anipa. Eddie Anipa. Eddie Anipa.
0: Eddie Anipa. Eddie Anipa. Eddie Anipa. Eddie Anipa. Eddie
1: Anipa. Eddie Anipa.
0: Yes.
1: Didi good.
0: I did good.
1: Open computers and laptops, Papa. For any chair more, Jeffrey.
0: Papa.
1: On my laptop, on my desktop.
0: Yes.
1: On my computers. On my flash screens.
0: Meaning
1: I need Jeffrey Price.
0: Yes.
1: Jeffrey Price is a what by you know. My own say, and yes, I want to see answer on your laptop.
0: Yes.
1: I crave your baby, you know. You don't also know laptop.
0: Yeah.
1: We are students. Now open laptop. And there your project work. Oh, yeah. Obia. Open desktop or offices. Open flash screens. Meaning I know.
0: Oh,
1: Jeffrey Price.
0: Yes.

0: Okay.
1: Yewie game ya Portugal and Colombia.
0: What a game.
1: Diego Costa imposed for Portugal.
0: Yes.
1: Joao Cancelo, Ruben Dias, Renato Veiga, Nuno Mendes, Ruben Neves, Vitinha, Pedro Neto, Bruno Fernandes, Joao Neves, and a Joao Felix, and a Cristiano Ronaldo.
0: Cristiano Ronaldo.
1: Only the attack, you know.
0: Colombia,
1: yes, 41 years. Camilo Vargas, Adam Nima Colombia, Santiago Arias, Davinson Sanchez, Jean-Luc Mi, NFA, David Machuda, Machudo, yes, Gustavo Puerta, Jefferson Lima, John Arias, Hermes Rodriguez, John Cordoba, and a Luis Diaz.
0: Game we want, we ready red card.
1: Game, papa.
0: Answer, Portugal 4 points.
1: Yes.
0: Colombia was 6 points.
1: It was six.
0: It's game where Portugal, per se, will lead the group now. Oh, here a win.
1: Yeah.
0: Colombia here a draw. Now, the battle between Diaz, or the left side of attack for Colombia, against the over two for Portugal, and then, and a Jufiere and Tua.
1: Adebakwa, as I will say, Blasters, Ebesia Mubako.
0: It's a game way.
1: Yes.
0: We are Ghana near.
1: Yeah,
0: we are.
1: For Ebi.
0: Said the Ebesi, yes, or yes, I game.
1: Yes. Colombia, Portugal.
0: Mubako.
1: Ghana, Besia Bako.
0: I said, I'm in Ebi, and no. Where are you now?
1: It's now Bedi.
0: It's
1: he.
0: Mubako, and Ebesia.
1: Ebesia.
0: It's all Shabi, Ebet, Yambo.
1: Yeah.
0: Now, what we say, Bequia, and I say,
1: Equi. Bonnie, a free kick, and my Blasters, what Pedro Bono? Go! Blasters Atikano. Blasters Atika. Bono. Referee Jim Chesso.
0: What you offside do?
1: Referee Jim Chesso. Derek Lucasen. Referee Drew Fisher. Drew Fisher said, Chenchenso. Oh, David. Go ahead here. Hey, Tony. Go ahead here.
0: Fellas.
1: Hey, Tony.
0: Ask me who's here offside, though.
1: Sir.
0: And I'm here offside.
1: But I'm here.
0: David.
1: Sir. I'm better king to know. Oh, yeah.
0: You're born and you're offside, though.
1: Born and you're off. And you're off.
0: Referee, I'm in your stadium. Fellas,
1: I'm checking you. Hey!
0: Yes. They need to check it again.
1: Yes. Vane, check it.
0: They need to check it. I think that the goal must stand.
1: I was a goal, no, Edna.
0: Kofi Kinata, you're not ready, Cecilia.
1: Munya Kofi Kinata, you're not ready, Cecilia.
0: Audrey.
1: Oh, Cecilia.
0: Jeffrey.
1: Munya Kofi Kinata, you're not ready. Now, I bet you go, no.
0: Yeah, Kofi Kinata, you're not ready, Cecilia. Referee, center.
1: Oh, so, check it, go, no.
0: Go.
1: Boy, dear, 1 year, go baby, I'm not so yet.
0: Referee, any up, bro, chrome wow.
1: And I will see a genuine chroma.
0: And we are none there.
1: Yes.
0: Referee.
1: Drew Fisher.
0: Referee,
1: Referee,
0: no free in far.
1: Oh, free Canada.
0: Or a Canadian.
1: A Canadian referee.

0: Jeff, mwo studio. 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
1: Rosie Ajiko, Eddie Makana.
0: Fellas.
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0: Ghana
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1: okay meba
3: I believe that Ghana did this particular World Cup, bro. Yeah, it's so consistent. Over here, a first game, a boy against Panama. Now, did he know? But Ghana, a beat all us, and make sure it's a very unique game by go to zero. Against England, a more day, my. But in Amuno, he had important points at the corner. Once a crucial for the moment, you because of say. Baby or Modano, they want to place either second or one third position or any. So, already, Ghana, team, you know, tactically, coach Carlos Correa, selection wise, we're on the right, and players, you know, elbow to instruction. HOD, team way, say, or Mutia coach in Sama, Yamakofa, Medicaka.
1: Well, about fellas, soon in, Derek Lucasen, now, Wabeshego, Jerome, and now Moby.
0: Yes.
1: It's going to be, a headache for the coach.
0: Yes.
1: Going into the next game.
0: Next game.
1: Because Lucas and Swatcher said on any day he deserves to start.
0: Yes.
1: Fellas, young fans that ma honorable asenso.
0: Yes.
1: Ora wabuaman ne ye match no abrepojashna.
0: Yeah.
1: They say ye match no as our bushing station. Eti bound to ma MPP executives no. Nana B Mewso waha Amagashi Wafata and no mama Kenya no.
0: Yes. Mario Pasalic Ababeyi Matteo Kovacic Nefrim Ghana changes Omiyane Enes Nyama Ebem Emma Kamadin Sulemana Ensu Efrim Sansuna Thomas Brandon Asante Ebesemema Jordan Ayu Efrim Yatua Jumedene So 79 minutes of action Sawame Ura Kevin Wamincheha Sawama Ura, Jotron Sawama, Deo Chroma Pa, Awaha, Nesawama Nedia Masa, a Bruta, Sawama Pa, de Emana Moana, Tessa, Mopes Sawama Pano,
1: yes,
0: Yaw Sawama Bu, I'm reporting as your friend Sawama Ura, Sawama Ned de Bruta, Masa, Sawama, dear, yeah, this Sawama, Uzo, Sawama, what do you know? And Sawama Ura Ned, Year 20 and so until 96.1. It would wear no more check. But you know what I'm in Jassy. Where are they checking? Where are they also checking?
1: Well, it's my name for Shawam around number.
0: For Shawam around number
1: 0547 27 81 79. 0547 27 81 79.
0: Yes.
1: Open Shawam, Papa.
0: Shawam, Papa.
1: Shawam around.
0: Ed de Bruta. Year 20 minutes so Dominic Livakovic. One goalkeeper number Croatia national team no Dominic Livakovic.
1: And if you ever saw so they are Donko Rock Mr.
0: Donko Rock Mr.
1: Donko Rock Mr.
0: Donko Rock Mr.
1: Yeah, fellas.
0: Uh-huh.
1: I say Akokura. Akokura.
0: Uh-huh.
1: Ebedidi.
0: Yes.
1: I'm a brewage asen.
0: Obedi asen o sempo.
1: It is a uti me.
0: Uh-huh.
1: Na Ghana ya ina no baby na baya.
0: Yes.
1: Ofro so anu age rock mr.
0: Rock mr.
1: Na ko rock ne.
0: Yes.
1: Enya no mane nko. What was our man?
0: What a save!
1: SM.
0: What a save!
1: What a save from Benjamin Asari!
0: Benjamin Asari!
1: What a save from Benjamin Asari!
0: Hey!
1: SM!
0: Hey!
1: What a save!
0: What a save!
1: That was really a good save!
0: Wow!
1: From the house of a goalkeeper!
0: Hey!
1: Hey, fellas!
0: Benjamin
1: Asari, I save you!
0: Yes,
1: I don't call Rock Mesha.
0: Rock Mesha.
1: I don't call Rock Mesha.
0: Yes.
1: Na Bomadia so BGB.
0: Do it to you,
1: BGB. Wow. Na BBT me akoso adiama.
0: Yes.
1: No. Na BBT me and I enjoy her by Mesha.
0: Yes.
1: And so in 3D.
0: Eh well, just so.
1: Bomadia so BGB.
0: Pompe me no. Malaria there. I will say to us here. Boni and corner kick at the mark Croatia. 8 minutes to end the game. Luka Modrić Peja on my pem. Go, Masase. Martin Asse, Nicola Frasita, Nicola Frasita, Masse. Nicola Frasita, Masse. Oma Tuatina Tosumiano.
1: And you're fouled here.
0: Yeah, right. Oh, Croatia Sasha, Nikola Vlasic, Nikola Vlasic, what's your second goal? Dia besie bia ye beji ani. Dia besie bia ye beji ani.
1: Nanga yenye dai.
0: Ye beji ani, ya qualify nche beji ani. Nikola Vlasic.
1: Ah, poor market.
0: Ah.
1: O pom pipra.
0: Ah.
1: Poor market.
0: Oh.
1: Bon e tche benjima na sa imu.
0: Oya o hwenye ye.
1: Ese bi bien wa benjima na sa.
0: Bi bien wo betima ya mna ye.
1: I think that this particular game we have been exposed a little bit with set piece.
0: Yes.
1: Wherever we are, in terms of height, your players that could have defended this particular corner kick. But I believe, Yenche, the way we're able to get an equalizer, maybe Yenche say you're between the equalizer. Maybe I drew Bianene, since you're to say we have a
0: boy,
1: we've already gotten the qualification.
0: Yes.
1: But whatever happens, we will celebrate again.
0: Yeah, to a Jumadana so Angel 96.1 live commentary. Blasters, I was able to make a from a camion way into me. Bono Ekra Matanovic, yet not to form a Marofi. What did you tell I go Matanovic? And I said, Yamano, what did you I go Matanovic? Ghana and Sata Kalib Ebabe Kosisibo Nefrim. Kalibi Renti Ababe se mama Kwasisibo Efrimo. 6 minutes to end the game. Blasters that are from a Kamenwa Yetimbako. Ghana betimi ati Canada. Luka Modric. Wajanama Mario Prasalic. 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Semenyo Memprao. Na Afekura the two baby Morteno. Yeko run of 32. Yebe confirm it data. Black Stars Bebo. Near Sede City.
1: My fellas, within the week here, Bissimia.
0: Yebehu, yes.
1: Then in the other confirm it, Yamomo. And they are within the week.
0: Within this week,
1: when
0: yeah.
1: When you say South Africa is starting, I'm here at China.
0: Yes, China, South Africa is starting.
1: I'm here at 7 p.m.
0: Yes.
1: South Africa has started a round of 32.
0: Aye.
1: It's your man for engineering. So.
0: Yeah.
1: The live comment, you Ebeba. 96.1.
0: Yes. Zlatko Dalic, coach Edema, Croatia, Omu, and national team no. 2018 or the team need to final 2022 what drew semi-final to Sumiensa and at this time was qualified from the group stage.
1: So the last two editions of the World Cup
0: Yes.
1: Croatia, can be I kind of last four.
0: Yes.
1: 2018, our Russia. 2022, our Qatar.
0: Yes.
1: Thinking on Croatia, I can last four.
0: Omakao.
1: Iti omo nyetima. Sebi sebi.
0: Edafom sa. Croatia four. Ayen sacha ye. Marko Pasaric. Abeyi Martin Baturuna Edna Frim. Josko Vadio. And so Abesem Ama Nikola Vlasic Elfrim Yetwaso Oma Breke Omurana Kanim Nasudabe Matanovitentimi Antibono Etodi Vadio Abejo Ayo Vlasic Elfrim Ombe Defendomu
1: Yes
0: Ombe Defendomu
1: Sir
0: Gono.
1: Fellas, real time now, Kana.
0: Yes.
1: They believe, sir, now a Ghana and SEA back near attack you. If they're able to keep the score line like this, at least they've secured a second position. But whichever way, fellas, I believe the guys now are there.
0: Yes.
1: Before the start of this World Cup, many were thinking, sir, including myself, I was not expecting them to advance to the next team.
0: Yes.
1: But they've been able to do it. Indeed, whatever happens, I think that these players deserve an applause. Oh my idea. Oh my idea. Oh my boy, one more day. Going to the round of 32. Hey, idea. Yeah, more mabaso. Whether being Colombia and
0: or Portugal. Portugal. Yes.
1: Knockout stage games. Hey, different.
0: Mm.
1: When we went to 2006 World Cup, baby, now no matter you say in the group round, they only team qualified. But it's me advance here. We went to South Africa and it's your boy, one more day. Let's see what will happen. Say, in this crowd, you were GDS with a good strategy, you know. We will be able to play against these two teams.
0: Yeah, to us, Sima Bako, and the referee to so. Na, yeah, the Jumadina, and Panavia, yeah. Our Philadelphia, USA, Montenegro, Ghana, Asabaku, Croatia, Semiano.